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1: 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You like that, huh? 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

0: You've got those 360-degree see-around eyes. 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They probably find flies all the way on the moon. 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You have no house. 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You have no real friends. 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On horses, on houses, in May, any spill is a pond where you play. Buzzing and hovering tabletops. When you land, it abruptly stops. Get a job. Turn off the siren. Go into town. See if anyone's hiring. You have such a short life. Who is that there, your wife? I guess she's Shelley. You must be Byron. You're schmutz, but you still clean your hands. You and your toots by the frying pan. This must be you and your aunt, your nephew and your daughter. Stand still. Don't move. I'll go get my swatter. You're a buzzing fly in F sharp. You sound better with a lute and a harp. You land on us and you land at us. You'll never have status. You aimed for my eye, you piece of crap fly. You fucker, you sit on the cake, cleaning your hands and your face. You're handsome and thin. You try to blend in. You bastard, sitting around all over the place. You'll be here even after the bomb. Why don't you go out and eat cat shit with your mom? A king just wiped one of your folks from his face. Well, I guess you all just own the place. Housefly, housefly. You're sitting by the foam in the back on a keg with your see-through wings and your strange little legs. No one's had a life stranger than you. You know famine. You know war. You know danger. You were brushed from the slacks on the president's thigh. You lived for a day on a dead fish's eye. Mobile to Yokohama, people. I know you probably know the Dalai Lama. On your baby when you change her. I know you probably had family in the manger. Roaches, rats, gnats, fleas, flies. No one's gonna weep when you die. Twitch and stutter, scrub and laugh, and do that dance that your weird mother choreographed. Like two lazy violins braided together in a low, spastic siren to warn us of nothing. And you're named only after your ability to do so. Hum around the room in a lopsided circle like someone's blowing leaves in another town. Scribble, scribble in a low, bored buzz. Housefly, housefly. Go to sleep, say goodbye. No one will weep when you die. Housefly, housefly. Go to sleep and say goodbye. No one will weep when you die.
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on a snake that moves in and out of the cave, the cavern, the boat, the forest, the lawn, the grass, the garden. What but the tiny snake that climbs up a tree and devours bark, sunlight, boats, the ocean, a stream of light. What but the tiny snake that sits on a rooftop and sings to its friends out as the air moves its voice along and carries it over to a distant place, a landscape that no one's seen yet, or a landscape that won't ever be seen.

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1: These potatoes look like humans. The history of dispossession. Imagine that you were lost in a twisted world with no one to depend on. When you bleed, no matter how much you shout and scream, no one comes. Then imagine that this is not some imaginary world. It is your world. Your home.
2: The tree is life! Life in the spirit of the land!
1: Violence and the meaning of life. These eyes are looking for a home. This land. This land is home.
2: Grandmother, great great grandmother, great great great grandmother.
1: The laborer, the farmer, the prisoner.
2: Real space and time.
1: In theorizing the history of dispossession, we must not only with the material eye, with the physical eye, also with the spiritual eye.
2: Burn down the prison!
1: The spiritual eye can see the spirits of the dead.
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1: The death of the dispossessed.
2: Yes.
1: A futureless progression.
3: A future going nowhere. I saw like this conveyor belt of people, and they just go to the edge of the cliff, and they say yes, and they say yes, and then they say yes, and they just keep falling over the edge. They keep falling over the edge until someone is brave enough, maybe stupid enough, to say no, and the machine stops.

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More than music, it's a vibe, a rhythm that flows through alleys, rooftops, and open hearts. 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We don't follow the beat, we create it.

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1: What's going on? 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And if you're ready to take flight into the great unknown, I've got something new just for you. 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

somebody-ness. When the streetlights in your veins go on, and summer walking up and down the sidewalk of your grin, diamonds twinkling on the street, the thirst of our cool. On the shorelines of a smile, washing up against moon shuttle lit eyes, freeing impulses, whereas folk we lure, laughter in the face of death, the carnival of flowers sprouting from closed fists, earth skin, the perfume of stones kissing cuss words, the rhythm echoing reverbs.

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0: STP?
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1: Pressure of the beach house.
0: Yeah, the decorations, the pressure to relax. 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
1: Yeah, the horse shampoo.
0: The horse shampoo, yeah.
1: You know who's better?

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What was I to make of the growing conviction that we would all somehow be reborn of the fears we had withstood in our lifetimes? That small acts of courage would cancel each other out. That mass graves and mass incarceration would never achieve a small unsurveyed space to discuss what police and soldiers have in common. When the state chooses carceral inflation to signify a loss of privilege, and we're all forced to regurgitate the talking points. Shoot the messenger, deport the messenger, lock up the messenger. One saved message. Nothing can save you. Can you feel it? Reborn as an afterthought in an occupied nation.

everything away before you go to sleep. This blood is written in music. You snoozed right through the alarm, dreamt of becoming a doctor. Who dreams of bombed hospitals? Same ones that profit from your overpriced medication, then fly to Neverland to sign bombs. The duopoly hides its sloppily, call of duty to monopoly. You've been indoctrinated, taught to celebrate a freedom to exploit others. Problem is, the other is a lie. It's always you wrapped in different skin and living conditions. They raise the tariffs on clear thought and sold you superstition. Your chosen teams in red and blue fulfill their donor's mission. And you can't miss a day of work with no social provisions. Withhold your labor. Withhold your labor. Withhold your labor. 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Bring production to a halt. Stock market theta. Fight to defend your master's purse is how they trained you. This blood is written in music. The donor's blood is not enough. You may need yours to fuse it.

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Say she had a word to say.

Tired of the same old tracks? This is Streets Tune Radio. 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

I want every white person in this room who would be happy to be treated as this society in general treats our citizens, our black citizens. If you, as a white person, would be happy to receive the same treatment that our black citizens do in this society, please stand. You didn't understand the direction. If you, white folks, want to be treated the way blacks are in this society, stand. Nobody's standing here. That says very plainly that you know what's happening. You know you don't want it for you. I want to know why you're so willing to accept it or to allow it to happen for others.

outside, but I wanna be but I'm there though. I look good, why you gotta stare though? I ain't a bird and I ain't a scarecrow. And this why when she do my hair though, yeah. Got the plaque, so I do the cane roll. I-Z-C-O. I see him on

This is a poem about a hobby I think most people have in common, collecting money. It's got a wonderful title. It's called Money. Money. Money make a rich man feel like a big man. It make a poor man feel like a hooligan. A one-parent family feels like a ruffian. And those who have it won't give you anything. Money makes your friend become your enemy. You start seeing things very superficially. Your life is lived very artificially. Unlike those who live in poverty, money inflates your ego. But money brings you down. Money causes problems anywhere money is found. Food is what we need. Food is necessary. Let me grow my food and make them eat them money. Money makes a singer sing a load of crap. Money keeps horses running round the track. Money makes marriages and money makes divorce. And money makes a student think about the course. Money makes commercials and commercials make money. And if you don't have money, then you watch more TV. Money can save us, but yet we feel doomed. Plenty money burns in a nuclear mushroom. Money can make you happy. Money can help you when you die. And those who have it continue while they live a lie. Children are dying. Spies are spying. Refugees are fleeing. Politicians are lying. And deals are done. And webs are spun. Loans keep the third world on the run. And the brother feels better than the brother next door. Cause the brother's got money, but this brother's got more. And the brother thinks the brother's not a brother cause he's poor. When the brother kills the other, that is economic war. Economic war. Economic war. It may not be the East and the West anymore, but the North and the South. Third world fallout. Sugar and oil, that is what it's about. Economic war. Economic war. Shots fired from the stock market floor. So we work for our living. We try and we try with a little time for chilling like we're living a lie. Money makes a dream become reality. Money makes real life like a fantasy. Money has a habit of going to the head. I have some for a rainy day underneath my bed. Money problems make it hard to relax. Money makes it difficult to get down to the facts. Money makes you worship vanity and lies. Money is a drug with legal eyes. Money made me go out and rob. Then it made me go looking for a job. Money made the nurse and the doctor immigrate. Money buys friends you love to hate. Money made slavery seem all right. Money brought the Bible and the Bible shone the light. Victory to the penniless at grassroots sources. We come to mash down market forces. We come to mash down market forces.

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4: 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To not be at anybody. Like, I just can't be that cannon fodder. Because I'm not.
1: The product of a world that's cold and ruthless. Everybody thinks that they know what the truth is. Listen, off-key's got bars for days. Go on. Crazy when I do. Oh well, I couldn't care less now. I don't wanna hear your shit because

ancient path. Query him online there. A lecture hill adapted from Vitamin E. World of Water, or the Reserve High Mass Deployed Dead Mirror. There. This code was to burn Mutrist and all his atrocities. We noticed these acquired, although they were refreshing the pipe, and a rager without her road, intricately stronger. 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

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Is moon egg round? Is it round? Yes, it's round. It is very round. It makes my heart warm. Moon egg is like sun.

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Can you hold my hand? I am frightened.

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1: I just got out of the day and I'm riding my bike. 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The majority of people are older than me and I'm a bit beyond, and like a couple of revolutions ahead of me. 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Like each time there's a tug on something, I make the mistake of looking behind me. I'm always thirsty. 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The one that sets millions of two when you're approaching a street lamp and it makes you check. 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

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I hate that time is a fix. Do you know that time is still at the top of the earth and the bottom? Fact check me or don't. 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

0: 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No allegiance. 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Silver chain on my neck, I was dreaming. Police state. 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
0: I was dreaming.
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0: I was dreaming. Switch lanes in our veins somehow. 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

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In the back of the club with some criminals. Wine on me, stay materials. I make a wine on me, stay materials. 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I make a wine on me, stay materials.

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price, emotional stability, a sound body and tranquility. I deserve it all, like minds and less enemies. Stock investments, more entities. I deserve it all. VVS's, white diamonds, GNX with a seat back reclining, bitch. I deserve it all. Put my homes on a beachfront, flying private, what you eat for lunch. I deserve it all. The respect and the accolades, lamping on the island, watching Castaway.

0: my intentions was pure. 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I'm showing up as your friend, telling truths better than your next of kin. I said, I deserve it all. I never asked for too much credit, seeking validation just for the aesthetics. Bitch, I deserve it all. I seen you as a human first, even when you didn't understand your worth. Bitch, I deserve it all. It's innate to mind my business, writing words, trying to elevate these children. That's why I deserve it all. Pray for those who prayed against me, every reason why my ancestors sent me. 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

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He said, you

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0: I took a long hit on the pipe. The 5-EMO DMT is smoother than the conventional stuff. Doesn't need three tokes. Under this duvet, on this mattress, the silent camera crew around me, I put on the blindfold and I felt my body slowly dissolve into digital dots, like in the Matrix, as my spirits rose, hovering about a foot above my physical entity. If the conventional DMT was like an after-death experience, stuffed full of narrative with strange characters like the mechanical gnomes, or astonishing adventures like flying off into space after stepping into a flame, this was more a pre-birth experience. I felt being in the womb, and I felt it as a cosmic chamber, a static coral cave populated by all the souls I'd ever known. I was happy to surrender and join them. I was at once godlike and also just one mere atom in a universal pool of beautiful energy. When I came out of the trip, I was resentful of being born again. The camera crew, like the midwives in the hospital, as I slowly came to, the noises, the sounds. But I saw faces of people I loved. Emma, from 500 miles away, smiled at me. And I felt so good coming back. And I felt love for everyone in that room. Not a kind of gushing, over-the-top sort of demonstrative love, but just a really quiet, deep, quiet appreciation,
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1: I was a bum in San Francisco, but once managed to go to a symphony concert along with the well-dressed people. And the music was good, but something about the audience was not. And something about the orchestra and the conductor was not. Although the building was fine and the acoustics perfect, I preferred to listen to the music alone on my radio. And afterwards, I did go back to my room and I turned on the radio. But there was a pounding on the wall. Shut that goddamn thing off! There was a soldier in the next room living with his wife, and soon he'd be going over there to protect me from Hitler. So I snapped the radio off, and then I'd heard his wife say, "You shouldn't have done that." And the soldier said, "Fuck that guy," which I thought was a very nice thing for him to tell his wife to do. Of course, she never did. Anyhow, I never went to another live concert, and that night I listened to the radio very quietly, my ear pressed to the speaker. War has its price, and peace never lasts, and millions of young men everywhere would die. And as I listened to the classical music, I heard them making love, desperately and mournfully, through Shostakovich, Brahms, Mozart, through crescendo and climax, and through the shared walls of our darkness.

James Brown. 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I dozed off to sleep, so I started dreaming. I dream I walked in a place and I saw a real strange, weird object standing up talking to the people. And I found out it was heroin, that deadly drug that go in your vein. 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

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But I'm a world of power, and all know it's true. 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I can make a mere schoolboy forget his books. 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

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So squirm with this comfort, wiggle and cough. 6 days of madness, yeah, and you might throw me off. 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All through your center, you become resolved to your fate. 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And don't be afraid, don't run, I'll not chase. Sure, my name is Helwin, and you'll be back for a taste. Behold, you're hooked. Your foot is in the stirrup. And make haste, mount the steed, and ride him well. For the white horse of Helwin will ride you to hell.

0: 1984 is, I believe, a quite terrifying masterpiece. So terrifying, in fact, I don't think I should like to read another like it.
1: I am not absolutely dissatisfied with it. I think it is a good idea, but the execution would have been better if I had not been under the influence of TB when I wrote it.
0: You once claimed that you have an ability to face unpleasant facts. Is that what you've demonstrated in 1984 by drawing an accurate portrait of the future?
1: I think that allowing for the book being, after all, a parody, something like 1984 could actually happen. This is the direction the world is going in at the present time. In our world, there will be no emotions except fear, rage, triumph, and self-abasement. The sex instinct will be eradicated. We shall abolish the orgasm. There will be no loyalty except loyalty to the party. But always, there will be the intoxication of power. Always, at every moment, there will be the thrill of victory, the sensation of trampling on an enemy who is helpless. If you want a picture of the future, imagine a boot stamping on a human face forever. The moral to be drawn from this dangerous nightmare situation is a simple one. Don't let it happen. It depends on you.
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2: 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Erotic pushes this normalization to its limit, creating a dystopian prophecy.
0: What the fuck?
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What?

0: that Sabol doubt is not an answer, nor a solution. 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

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So I watch him wrap stems in paper and twine. No gloves on. The back of the van is open and he has almost gotten rid of them. All the old stalks from yesterday. Rings run around his eyes. But he picks his way lightly between clients, between regulars with empty hands and non-regulars unfastening bags, as if a banknote being discreetly slipped from one palm to another. He is slim, not noticeably so, just as if nobody expected more or less of him.

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All the old stalks from yesterday. Rings run around his eyes. But he picks his way lightly between clients, between regulars with empty hands and non-regulars unfastening bags, as if a banknote being discreetly slipped from one palm to another. He is slim, not noticeably so, just as if nobody expected more or less of him. From this great distance, I'm wondering about it. Imagine one day he comes home to me and says, "There is nothing more I want than this." He gestures to the tulips that look out from a bucket, bunched in the passenger seat of the van, to his apron, to his diary with nothing in, and I say, "That's perfectly fine. Perfectly all right. Perfectly without the need to tell me all the time." We're standing in the drive. I push the porch door, the front door, and 3 breaths later, the door to the downstairs bathroom. It has been primed for a year without paint on. I pull up the sash window, feeling the throbbing heat from the engine of the van. I cry, and because it's night, he can see me like a screen.

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Want to reach out? Say hi? Or maybe send us your grandma's chili recipe.

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The moods storm, the impossible sink, flushing water the wrong way. I long to hear that which I have made, and then outlive it. And then outlive it. I have pulled into your town. I walked the streets that you despised. I walked and it would not stop raining. I slept steps away from where you were born. I imagined your child's sleep and I awoke and I heard you call. I sensed you loitering by the river and willing me to rise. And my coat reeked and my shoes were filled with mud. And I could hear you calling. I went to the train station. I touched the remains of the wall of the farmhouse where you wept a season in hell, where your sisters harvested the fields, where you cried behind the door and your tears like a river. They dripped into their shoes. Two young girls with their shoes filled with water, the river of your tears, and you would not stop crying. I will walk the road you raced as a sturdy limb boy. I will walk the same road you were carried on, with one leg face down on the litter, flanked by misery. I will board a ship with you. I will board a ship to Abyssinia to descend into the abyss, black hole of universal love. I will be there at the station. I heard you call. I will piss in the urinal you pissed in, a young man cursing existence. I will squat and rise and piss and tears and urine and rain.

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0: butter my hair. 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I have wept impossible dreams. 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I have stood in the warped curve of a light that should have taken me away, yet left me with humankind that I have never been. Everything here is a small offense, is an attempt to peel another putrid skin. I'll be okay. Go away.
1: Go away. 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
1: Truth is showing, unnoticing, like it always been, like it always been, yeah. Things are in cycle, going cycle.

I must be the first. Surely no one has let the cold jig their knees quite happily. Lined up a ruler against the seam where the sky on a too full stomach tucks itself into the sea. Only I see the water, sugar glazed to stillness, like two taps with a spoon would split its lid in two. The wind that burls me does not feel second hand. It's as true as a first word that repaints the front room it cuts through. Sounds stretch to an echo, so no one remembers how language used to land. The sand is out the packet new, branded with my shoes. Maybe the sun is knackered too, like each of us, wrapped up in our work and ourselves, dreaming of being shelled from our backpacks and swallowed by the beach. Maybe it's a parent, too tired to keep playing the lies through their teeth, because all pain is small change in the cost of wonder. Rising somewhere else while we see it sleep, returning its light in the nick of time, so that not a grain is lost, not a bloat of cloud burst, not a wave out of place. I must be the first. Everything I have was given to me clean, like the sky burns just to blush my face. I have held it up, ungloved, crushed seaweed beneath me, breathed in the beach until I have a new set of lungs. But I have never wiped sunrise down my jumper to get rid of fingerprints. I never took my shoes off as I came in.

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This ain't your grandma's station. This is 24/7 realness. Beats that bang, sounds that slap, and vibes that don't quit. We're on all day, every day. 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

his daughters, and this all comes home to roost. 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This life has given all it's done. Maybe I'll peek in the next one. 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When the novelty wears thin, it's the jagged promise, taken with a bitter pill.

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The beat never dies.

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You feel me?

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Yeah, man. 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Same bloodline outcome. 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That may I tell some son boy, you know.

0: truth of the matter was, stories was everything and everything was stories. 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It was a way of saying who they were in the world. It was their understanding of themselves. It was letting themselves know how they believed the world worked, the right way and the way that was not so right.
1: Long about an hour before sunrise, she drags his body down to the edge of the swollen river. Wrapped in a red velvet curtain, stolen from the movie theater where she works. 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
1: I was lonely making an album, attempted it four times. Lost my confidence and you wouldn't believe why. 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

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I hate that time is at fixed. Did you know that time is still at the top of the earth and the bottom? Fact check me or don't. Or buy a grandfather claw for me, in fact. I'm stumbling in so much. 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We won't use words because they understand me and I understand them. It'll be telepathy in a series of symbols or sound. 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His plan to start a half sentence and he understand. I wonder if that's what heaven's like. 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

0: down my chin. 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Could have been something. No allegiance. I was dreaming. I was dreaming. No allegiance in a brave death. Were you gone in the same breath? Silver chain on my neck, I was dreaming. Police state. Police state on the steps. They stare back, I'm on the edge. On a train and my phone melt. 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Were you gone in the same hotel?
1: Same room.
0: I was dreaming.
1: I was dreaming.
0: I was dreaming. Switch lanes and I veins somehow. I'm in the same hotel, sweat bead off my forehead. Where you go, I'm in the same bed. Where you go, I'm in the same bed. I turn over on my side and rocks lay before me. In the passenger seat, but we stay there.

at my peripherals. In the back of the club with some criminals. Wine on me, stay materials. I make a wine on me, stay materials. I see I'm looking my peripherals. In the back of the club with some criminals. Wine on me, stay materials. I make a wine on me, stay materials.

I sometimes feel like an alien creature for which there is no earthly explanation. Sure, I have human form walking erect with opposing digits, but my mind is upside down. I feel like a run-on sentence in a punctuation-crazy world, and I see the world around me like a mad collective dream. An endless stream of people move like ants on the freeway, cell phones, PCs, and digital displays. In money we trust, we'll find happiness, a prevailing attitude. Like a genetically modified irradiated Big Mac is somehow symbolic of food. Morality is legislated, prisons overpopulated, religion is incorporated, the profit motive has permeated all activity. We pay our government to let us park on the street. And war is the biggest money maker of all. We all know missile envy only comes from being small. Politicians and prostitutes are comfortable together. I wonder if they talk about the strange change in the weather. This government was founded by, of, and for the people, but everybody feels it like a giant open sore. They don't represent us anymore. And blaming the president for the country's woes is like yelling at a puppet for the way it sings. Who's the man behind the curtain pulling the strings? People sitting watching their TV in the room that they call living. But as for me, I see living as loving. And since there is no loving room, I sit on the grass under a tree, dreaming of the way things used to be, pre-industrial revolution. Which of course was before the rivers and oceans and skies were polluted, before Parkinson's and mad cows and all the convoluted cacophony of bad ideas like skyscrapers and tree paper and earth rapers like Monsanto and DuPont had their way, as they continue to today. This was pre-us. When the buffalo roamed and the Indian's home was the forest and God was nature and heaven was here and now. Can you imagine clean water, food, and air, living in community with animals and people who care? Do you dare to feel responsible for every dollar you lay down? Are you going to make the rich man richer, or are you going to stand your ground? You say you want a revolution, a communal evolution, to be a part of the solution. Maybe I'll be seeing you around.

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More than music, it's a vibe, a rhythm that flows through alleys, rooftops, and open hearts. 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We don't follow the beat, we create it.

0: as you sit comfortably in the front seat, seatbelt on, listening to Tracy Chapman, Fast Car, in your slow car, in your small town that you never did leave.
1: As you sit comfortably.

0: because it was never that easy to just get up and leave. It was much easier to stay. So you did. In the same job that you can't stand. Questioning if you can't stand it, then why are you doing it? But there you are again. There you are again. Okay. It's grown so normal that you're just okay with it. And that's okay. As you sit, seatbelt on, listening to Tracy Chapman, fast car, in your slow car, in your small town that you never did leave. You never did leave.
1: I'm so sick of that.

Well, let's see. We had the Fairlane, and the U-joints went out on that, and the bushings, and then your mother wanted to trade it in on the Tornado, so we got the Tornado, and God, I hated the color of that son of a bitch. And the dog destroyed the upholstery on the Ford. Boy, that was long before you were born. We called it the Yellowbird, two-door, three on the tree. Tight little mother, threw a rod, sold it to Jacobs for $100. Now, the special four-holer, you never seen body panels line up like that. Overhead cam, dual exhaust, hell, I had four Buicks. Loved them all. Now, your Uncle Emmett, well, he drives the Thunderbird now. It used to belong to your Aunt Evelyn. Now, she ruined it. Drove it to Indiana with no gear oil. That was the end of that. Sold that Cadillac to your mom. Your mom loved that caddy. Independent rear suspension, Landau top, good tires, gas hog. Swear it had the power to repair itself. I love the olds. Dan Steele used to give them to me at a discount. Showroom models. And there was the Pontiac. God. I love that Pontiac. Well, it was kind of an oxblood. It's just... God, it handled so beautifully. Yeah, I miss that car. That was a long time ago.

hair. Six names on my guest list. Six songs on my set list. Two thrusts on the backseat. Digging for the gold in my molars. Get tea. Give me the M's, I'm an athlete. Still running to the M's that trap me. Still running for the M's like.

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1: Six names on my guest list. Six songs on my set list. Two fresh in the backseat. Digging for the gold in my molars. Get teeth. Give me the M's on my athlete. Still running to the M's like track me. Still running for the M's like.

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This is a poem about a hobby I think most people have in common, collecting money. It's got a wonderful title, it's called Money. Money. Money make a rich man feel like a big man. It make a poor man feel like a hooligan. A one-parent family feels like a ruffian. And those who have it won't give you anything. Money makes your friend become your enemy. You start seeing things very superficially. Your life is lived very artificially. Unlike those who live in poverty, money inflates your ego. But money brings you down. Money causes problems anywhere money is found. Food is what we need. Food is necessary. Let me grow my food and make them eat their money. Money makes a singer sing a load of crap. Money keeps horses running round the track. Money makes marriages and money makes divorce. And money makes a student think about the course. Money makes commercials and commercials make money. And if you don't have money, then you watch more TV. Money can save us, but yet we feel doomed. Plenty money burns in a nuclear mushroom. Money can make you happy. Money can help you when you die. And those who have it continue while they live a lie. Children are dying. Spies are spying. Refugees are fleeing. Politicians are lying. And deals are done. And webs are spun. Loans keep the third world on the run. And the brother feels better than the brother next door. Cause the brother's got money, but this brother's got more. And the brother thinks the brother's not a brother cause he's poor. When the brother kills the other, that is economic war. Economic war. Economic war. It may not be the East and the West anymore, but the North and the South. Third world fallout. Sugar and oil, that is what it's about. Economic war. Economic war. Shots fired from the stock market floor, so we work for our living. We try and we try with a little time for chilling like we're living a lie. Money makes a dream become reality. Money makes real life like a fantasy. Money has a habit of going to the head. I have some for a rainy day underneath my bed. Money problems make it hard to relax. Money makes it difficult to get down to the facts. Money makes you worship vanity and lies. Money is a drug with legal eyes. Money made me go out and rob. Then it made me go looking for a job. Money made the nurse and the doctor immigrate. Money buys friends you love to hate. Money made slavery seem all right. Money brought the Bible and the Bible shone the light. Victory to the penniless at grassroots sources. We come to mash down market forces. We come to mash down market forces.

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